Saturday. What do you want for breakfast, my good old man? She called him a sheep and she called him a lamb. What do you want for breakfast, my kind old husband, the best old fella in the world? Eggs.

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The ash will fall on you, my kind old husband, the best old feller in the world. 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

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Let it grease me. The crickets will eat you, my good old man. She called him a sheep and she called him a lamb. The crickets will eat you, my kind old husband, the best old fella in the world. Let him eat me.

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I and I do. 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I and I is peaceful rasta man. I don't steal, cheat, and see it. I man serve. Selassie I continually. No matter what the weak heart say. And I know that I and I is like a tree that planted by the river of water. And not in the dark that piss against the wall of Babylon shall escape this judgment. For I and I know that all of you youth shall witness the day that

those who can hear me, I say, do not despair. The misery that is now upon us is but the passing of greed, the bitterness of men who fear the way of human progress. The hate of men will pass.

Severin, speak so slightly. Severin, down on your bended knee. Taste the whip in love not given lightly.